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1: 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Dr. BJ Holiday hanging out with you on this Friday evening. Shall I say Friday? Coming up, I've got music on the way from Fred Hammond. Also got Vanessa Bell on strong. And I got music coming up from Madea.
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0: 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Dr. BJ Holiday keeping you company on this Friday. How you doing today? You ready for the weekend? I know I am. I'm just being honest, I got John P. Key coming up. I also got music on the way from Maverick City Music. And I got Shirley Caesar.
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0: 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Hello.
1: Hey, I just wanted to check in. I'm checking in from Lincoln Park, Michigan, Detroit, Michigan. Listening to y'all for the first time. I'm very inspired. The music that y'all is playing is really, really keeping me upbeat and uplifted.

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105.1, Hallelujah FM. 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

0: Hallelujah 105.1, Birmingham's inspiration station. Moving along on this Friday, Friday. How you living? How you loving? How you liking? How you hating? Here's new music from my man, Pastor Mike Jr.
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1: As we move along on this Friday, coming up, got music on the way from Douglas Miller. Also got Heather Collier Walker on deck. And coming up in the 9 o'clock hour, I'm going to do it, man. Got to do my riddle of the evening. See if you know what the answer is. So far, nobody has gotten the answer to the riddle that I did the last couple of days. I'm going to say it one more time, give you the answer, then I'll give you a new riddle in the 9 o'clock hour, all right?
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1: Dr. BJ, holiday feeling good. It is the Friday. Weekend edition, baby. Coming up, we got music on the way for Virtue. Also got Whitney Houston, and it is now time for the riddle of the evening. I said this one yesterday and the day before, and if you don't get it, I'll tell you the answer later on.

0: 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Let me know what you think, all right?
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1: As we move along on what is known as this Friday. So here is the riddle of the evening, and I'm going to give you the answer, all right? So you see a boat filled with people. It hasn't sunk. But when you look at it again, you don't see a single person on the boat. Why is that? That's because the people on the boat are all married. You didn't see that one coming, did you? Huh?
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Hallelujah 105.1. Keeping it moving on this Friday, Friday. Coming up in a few minutes, got Jonathan McReynolds right now. Here is music from Commission.

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1: Dr. BJ Holiday having a lot of fun coming up. Got music on the way from Joshua True. I've also got Dorothy Norwood. And I got music coming up from Will Murphy.
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Yeah, man, this is one of my favorites for 2026. The new one from Mariah Carey and the Clark Sisters.

0: 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Dr. B's holiday. Yeah, getting it in Friday. Coming up, we got Anthony Brown on deck. Also got, let me see here, Al Green from way back in the day. And I got music coming up from Fred Hammond.
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1: 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I used to be getting my roll on when I was skating off of this one. 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
1: God did not give us the spirit of fear, no, but of power, love, and a sound mind. Take it back. Kim Harper Johnson with you on this early Saturday. Yay. Thanks so much for listening in, Overnight Crew. God bless you. Of course, let's work smart, not hard, right? And give God the glory all along the way. Here's God's property. My life is in your hands.
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1: I live, yet not I, but Christ lives in me. Kim Harper Johnson with you on this happy Saturday. It's an early Saturday, and it's the first one of June 2026. To God be the glory, we made it. Got Fred Hammond, Let the Praise Begin. Melvin Crispell III, Wonderful is Your Name. Well, congratulations is in order, you know, for Kirk Franklin, for the song Abel, B.B. Winans, all to thee, C.C. Winans at the cross, Tasha Cobbs Leonard and John Legend for Church, Kirk Franklin, Do It Again. They're all nominated for the Dr. Bobby Jones Best Gospel Inspirational Award for the BET Awards. Yeah, congratulations. And the 2026 BET Awards will air live on Sunday, June 28th at 8 p.m. Eastern Standard Time. Congratulations to all the wonderful gospel artists.
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0: Hallelujah 105.1.
1: Be thankful unto him. Bless his name, for the Lord is good. Oh, yes, he is. I'm Kim Harper Johnson with you on this happy Saturday. It's June 6th. And guess what? Yeah, it's a special day on the national calendar. And I'll tell you what it is. You know I will. Straight ahead. Right now, I got E.J. Fields, Mercy Endureth.

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1: The Lord is good to all, and His tender mercies are over all His works. And His mercy endures forever. Amen. I'm Kim Harper Johnson with you on this early Saturday. Yay, morning. Got the Reed's Temple Choir on the way. You are blessed. Maverick City Music, run to you. Well, listen, June 6th is a special day on the national calendar. Yeah, it's hashtag National Eyewear Day. This is the day bringing awareness to eye health and comprehensive eye exams. 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You don't have to just wear eyeglasses. It's about taking care of your eyes and getting those eye exams and doing everything you need to do to take care of your peepers, your beautiful eyes. This day reminds everyone to get yearly comprehensive routine eye exams. Today is a good day to remind us to keep our prescriptions updated to prevent serious eye problems and to enjoy those beautiful glasses and contacts if you need them. All right? Take pictures, post it all over your social media platforms everywhere. Hashtag National Eyewear Day.
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1: How can two walk together unless they be agreed? 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Now let's get on one accord. Amen. You got it. Kim Harper, Johnson with you on this happy Saturday. Yay. To all the truckers and overnight drivers, God bless you. We're praying for traveling grace and mercy. And thanks so much for listening in. Got more to keep you uplifted. Got the sounds of blackness. Optimistic.
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1: Make a joyful noise unto the Lord, all ye lands. And come on, let's serve the Lord with gladness. I'm glad about it. How about you? Well, happy Saturday to you and yours. Thanks so much for listening in. I pray that all is well with you and your family. Listen, we got Kirk Franklin, Love Theory on the way, Miami Mass Choir, What God Has for Me, It Is for Me. All right, well, listen, it is not yet summer, but in most cities across the country, it's starting to feel like summer. Yeah. Warm temperatures across the country. And of course, as those temperatures approach, let's be mindful and careful, you know, in the heat, to stay hydrated, to drink plenty of water, to check on our elderly, seasoned, you know, saints, family members, friends and neighbors, and of course, watch out for our pets. And you know the rules. If you take your children somewhere, do not leave them in the car. If you get out of the car, they get out of the car. All right, as we prepare for the summer season, kicking off officially June 21st, but it's starting to feel like summer already. Be careful.
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1: What God promised me, it is for me. Come on, somebody touch your neighbor and say, what God has for me, it is for me. The devil can't have what God has for me. Hallelujah.

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0: Hallelujah, 105.1, Birmingham's inspiration station. Tomorrow is not promised. Choose today whom you will serve. Come on, let's serve the Lord with gladness. Amen. Kim Harper Johnson with you. Happy Saturday. Got a great one for you. I love this one by Pastor Mike Jr. Turn it around.
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1: Our God is a very present help in the time of trouble. Hallelujah. Call upon the name Jesus. Hey, there's power in the name. Watch him turn it around. Hallelujah. Kim Harper Johnson with you. Somebody needed to hear that on this early Saturday morning. It's all right. Yeah, you're in the palm of God's unchanging hand. Listen, we've got Daryl Pettis and Strength and Praise. Yes, Lord. Group Fire, I Can Count on You. 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
1: Oh God, once again, we come into your presence with expectancy in our hearts. 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
1: But thanks be unto God who has given us the victory, yeah, through our Lord and our Savior, Jesus Christ. We are victors, never victims. To God be the glory. Kim Harper Johnson with you on this first Saturday, yay, of June 2026. What a blessing it is to be here with you. And of course, got more to keep you uplifted and inspired. Yeah, got Doc McKenzie and the highlights. Come aboard.

0: Hallelujah 105.1. Jesus is our rock and he is our salvation. We can depend on him. And God is not a man that he would lie. We serve a promise keeper, y'all. Amen. Kim Harper, Johnson with you. Happy Saturday. Yay. And you know, I got a great one by Patti LaBelle. When you've been blessed, it feels like heaven. Travis Green, Made a Way. It's all for you. Nothing but the best straight ahead. So keep it right here. Well, listen, we got a lot of great things to look forward to this month, right? You know, June 19th, Juneteenth celebration taking place on Friday, which will lead us into a 3-day holiday weekend, right? Because, you know, Juneteenth is a federal holiday, and which means that the banks will be closed and no snail mail by the United States Postal Service, leading into a 3-day weekend for some, all right? And then, of course, June 21st now, always the third Sunday in June, Father's Day, recognizing, honoring fathers and father figures everywhere. And June 21st is also the first official day of summer. Hey, got a lot of great things looking forward to for the month of June. Yeah.
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1: For God so loved the world that he gave his only begotten Son. Whosoever believes in him will not perish, but have everlasting life. Thank you, Jesus. Kim Harper Johnson with you on this happy Saturday. Yay. Thanks so much for listening in.
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1: Nothing will be able to separate us from the love of God, which is in Christ Jesus. Kim Harper Johnson with you. Happy Saturday. Got more hits on the way to inspire and encourage you from your favorites like Helen Baylor, Anthony Evans, Kenny Lewis, Charles Jenkins. Keep it right here. 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
1: Is there anything too hard for God? Oh, no. With God, all things are possible. He is a miracle worker. Kim Harper Johnson with you on this happy Saturday. Yay. And listen, get your Bibles ready. Yeah, later this hour, I've got some spiritual food for your soul. That's where I give you a scripture to read for yourself. And I tell you, it is a blessing to be able to read and know God's word for yourself. All right? Get your Bibles ready. It's later this hour, spiritual food for your soul. Right now, the songbird of the South, Dottie Peoples, For My Good.
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1: We can come boldly before the throne of grace to find help and mercy in the time of need. Thank you, Jesus. Kim Harper Johnson with you on this happy and early Saturday. We got more to inspire, uplift, and encourage you from your favorites like Kirk Franklin. Got some Bishop Larry D. Trotter. It's only a test. It's all for you straight ahead. Well, certainly we do petition your prayers for the family of Peebo Bryson, who made the transition on this past Tuesday, June 2nd, at the age of 75. Peebo Bryson was an 8-time Grammy nominee, known for his soulful duets and chart-topping Disney collaborations. In fact, his 1992 A Whole New World from the Disney animated film Aladdin, you know, that duet he did with Regina Bell, was the first song from an animated film to top the Billboard Hot 100. We are praying for the family of Peebo Bryson. And for all of you, listen again, who may be grieving the transition of a loved one, family member, or friend, God is close to the brokenhearted, and we're praying for you. Peace, comfort, and strength in the name of Jesus.
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0: In the choir stand. Where is that? 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
1: In the choir stand. 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
0: is
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0: Hey!
1: In the choir stand.
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1: 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Where is that?
0: 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One, two.
1: Where
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0: 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I'm Kim Harper Johnson. We are here for you, Birmingham. Hallelujah 105.1.
1: Somebody say,

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1: I sought the Lord and he heard me and delivered me from all my fears. Yes, living testimony. To God be the glory. Kim Harper Johnson with you on this happy Saturday. Yay. Yeah, get those Bibles ready. Got some spiritual food for your soul. That's straight ahead. Keep it right here. All right. Right now, a new one by Josh Copeland, Nobody But Jesus.

0: 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Hallelujah, 105.1.
1: Who is likened to our God? Hey, there's nobody, nobody like Jesus. And you know it's good to know him for yourself. A friend that sticks closer than a brother. Kim Harper Johnson with you on this happy Saturday. Got Yolanda Adams. Yeah, Fred Hammond. Love never fails. But right now, it's time for some spiritual food for your soul. Got your Bible? Look at you. If not, go get it. God's word is a lamp unto our feet. It's a light unto our path. The flower fades, the grass withers, but the word of our God shall stand forever. Read Psalm 28, verse 7. Psalm 28, verse 7. You got it? Good. God's word will not return void. It won't return empty. His word will fail. It will heal. And God's word will reveal. Get your Bible. Read. Meditate. Study for yourself what is written. It's spiritual food for your soul.
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1: There is a name above every name. Yeah, at the name of Jesus, every knee will bow and every tongue will confess that Jesus is Lord. You better know it. Kim Harford Johnson with you. Happy Saturday. Yay. 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Here's Fred Hammond with the Spirit of the Lord.
2: 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Put those hands together all over this place. Yeah.

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1: God's eyes are over the righteous, and you know his ears are open to our prayers. So you keep your eyes fixed on Jesus, the author and finisher of our faith. Hallelujah. Got evangelist Beverly Crawford on the way. It's about time for a miracle. Kirk Whalum falling in love with Jesus. Amen. The best thing I've ever done. How about you? Well, listen, Freedom Day. Yeah, Juneteenth. June 19th. Let's see. We are just how many days away? 13 days away. Called America's Second Independence Day. Well, you know, it has federal recognition. While formerly enslaved people in Texas began celebrating the anniversary on June 19, 1866, it wasn't until June 17, 2021, that Juneteenth was officially signed into law as a U.S. federal holiday. And celebrations have grown nationwide, you know, often featuring community gatherings, historical readings, parades, and musical performances. Juneteenth coming up June 19th. Yeah, great day indeed.
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1: Stand still and know that He is God. God is in control. Amen. Kim Harford Johnson with you. It's the first Saturday of June 2026. It's June 6th. And listen, if it's your birthday, I got a gift for you. Uh-huh, it's on the way. So keep it right here. Right now, brand new one for you. James Fortune in the room. Yep.

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1: They that worship the Lord will worship him in spirit and in truth. Yes, the presence of the Lord. There's fullness of joy in the room. Kim Harper Johnson with you. Happy Saturday. Yay. Got Evelyn Tarantine, AG, Work It Out, Ty Tribbett, Holy You, straight ahead. So keep it right here. Well, it's June 6th. Happy birthday to Sabrina Dunlap, celebrating on today. And if you're listening in, Kim, it's my birthday too. What about me? Now, you know, I'm going to help you celebrate. You ready? Happy birthday to you. Happy birthday to you. Happy birthday to you. I pray for many more. Ah, yeah, it's a gift from me to you. Yes, it's from my heart. You are so welcome. Whatever your celebration may be today, maybe you're celebrating a promotion, brand new baby, grandbaby, or maybe you're celebrating because it's the first Saturday of June 2026. This is the day that the Lord has made. Rejoice and be glad in it.
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1: 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I'm Kim Harper Johnson. We're walking in faith along with you, Birmingham.

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1: Blessed in the city, blessed in the field, blessed when we come and when we go. Kim Harper Johnson with you. Happy Saturday. Yay. Yes. God bless you, you and you. And thanks so much for listening in. And of course, the month of June is Black Music Month, African American Music Month. Yeah, all of the month of June. Of course, we're celebrating with gospel music. Got a special salute on the way. It's straight ahead. Keep it right here. Right now, Reverend Clay Evans. Yeah, I got a testimony.

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1: Birmingham's inspiration station, Hallelujah 105.1, continue to fight the good fight of faith. Keep on believing. Hallelujah. Without faith, it is impossible to please God. You got to keep the faith. Don't be afraid. Only believe. Kim Harper Johnson with you. Happy Saturday. Got Donald Lawrence back to Eden. Mississippi Mass Choir, It's Good to Know Jesus. It's all for you straight ahead. Well, June is officially celebrated as Black Music Month, officially recognized as African American Music Appreciation Month, and it honors the massive contributions of Black musicians, producers, and songwriters to American and global culture, you know, all genres of music. We're celebrating gospel music, and on today, we're celebrating Miss Shirley Ann Caesar. Yes, known professionally as Shirley Caesar, an American gospel singer. Her career began in 1951 when she signed to Federal Records at the age of 12. And throughout her seven-decade career, Caesar has often been referred to as she is the first lady of gospel music and the queen of gospel music. Her accolades include 12 Grammy Awards, with a Grammy Lifetime Achievement Award, 15 Dove Awards, and 14 Stellar Awards. Pastor Shirley Caesar, we honor you during Black Music Month, African American Music Appreciation Month.
2: I'm Amber Payton with BIN News Now. Senate Republicans have passed a $70 billion bill to fund immigration enforcement through the rest of President Trump's term.
3: This bill, as amended, is passed.
2: The package includes $38 billion for ICE, $22 billion for Border Patrol, and $5 billion for the Department of Homeland Security following an 18-hour overnight vote-a-rama. George Floyd's girlfriend is urging the Minnesota GOP to condemn a moment of silence held for Derek Chauvin at the state party convention. At a press conference, Courtney Ross criticized the action and called on state Republicans to explicitly apologize and denounce it. And the National Park Service is removing several quotes referencing slavery, immigrants, and war from the Bunker Hill Monument in Boston. Senator Ed Markey's office confirmed the planned changes ahead of the battle's 251st anniversary on June 17th. Get BIN News Now on demand 24/7 on the iHeartRadio app.
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1: Who is this King of Glory, the Lord of Hosts, the Lord strong and mighty in battle, Jesus? He is the King of Glory, and he is real. Kim Harper Johnson with you. Happy Saturday. Thanks so much for listening in.
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1: Whatever you do, do it heartily, as unto the Lord and not unto man. Your work in the Lord is never in vain. Amen. Kim Harper Johnson with you. Of course, we've got more gospel hits and inspiration on the way. Nothing but the best for you. So keep it right here and continue to be uplifted, inspired, and blessed. It's been a pure blessing, a pleasure, and it's always a ball to be with you on a happy Saturday. Reminding you that we serve a promise keeper. And according to God's word, all of his promises are yea and amen. That's yes, and so be it. Here's a promise. We know that God calls us all things to work together for good, to those that love God, to those that are called according to his purpose. No matter what you may be facing, good or bad, it's all good. In the end, we win. It's God's promise. Yay and amen.
2: I'm Amber Payton with BIN News Now. The Knicks look to take a 2-0 NBA Finals lead tonight against the Spurs in San Antonio.
3: I've been a Knicks fan for a long time, and I'm also a Jim Dolan fan. He's a nice guy.
2: President Trump is expected to attend Game 3 Monday at Madison Square Garden, along with New York City Mayor Zarim Amdani, who says he will not be sitting with Trump. Casey Wasserman says he is not resigning as chairman of LA 28, despite calls from Black Los Angeles Mayor Karen Bass and some council members. Wasserman says he speaks with Bass weekly and insists organizers are operating on a break-even budget ahead of the Olympics, now just over 2 years away. And New Orleans City Council plans to take out a $110 million loan to help cover the city's budget shortfall. The city faces a $222 million deficit after former Mayor LaToya Cantrell, who was Black, vetoed a budget proposal backed by the council. Get BIN News Now on demand 24/7 on the iHeartRadio app.
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1: Dr. BJ Holiday, feeling good, moving along. It is what is known as the Saturday Mountain Inspirations. How you doing today? How you living? How you loving? How you liking? How you hating? I got the best inspirational music for you to get your Saturday off to a good start. Right now, we're going to start it off in a great way. This is Reverend Milton Brunson, safe in his arms.

0: Hallelujah 105.1, Birmingham's Inspiration Station. Dr. BJ Holiday, having a lot of fun. Saturday, how you doing today? You all right? You good? You had a good week? Well, I'm going to try to do everything I can to get your weekend going the right way, for real. I've got music coming up from Bree. I also got some Marvin Sapp coming up as well.
1: I'm Amber Payton with BIN News Now. Senate Republicans have passed a $70 billion bill to fund immigration enforcement through the rest of President Trump's term.
2: This bill, as amended, is passed.
1: The package includes $38 billion for ICE, $22 billion for Border Patrol, and $5 billion for the Department of Homeland Security following an 18-hour overnight vote-a-rama. George Floyd's girlfriend is urging the Minnesota GOP to condemn a moment of silence held for Derek Chauvin at the state party convention. At a press conference, Courtney Ross criticized the action and called on state Republicans to explicitly apologize and denounce it. And the National Park Service is removing several quotes referencing slavery, immigrants, and war from the Bunker Hill Monument in Boston. Senator Ed Markey's office confirmed the planned changes ahead of the battle's 251st anniversary on June 17th. Get BIN News Now on demand 24/7 on the iHeartRadio app.
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Hallelujah 105.1, Birmingham's Inspiration Station. It's BJ Holiday, just praising the Lord with all my friends in Calera on Hallelujah 105.1. Never would.

Somebody just need to testify to somebody next to him. 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Tell you.

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1: As we cruise along, you know I always got to give you some brand new music. Here's the new one from my man, Pastor Mike Jr. This one is called Turn It Around.
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0: Hallelujah 105.1. Dr. BJ, Holiday Cruise along. It is the Saturday morning inspirations coming up. I've got music on the way for Fred Hammond. Also got CC Winans on deck. And of course, you know, today I'm going to do it. My riddle of the day, my dad joke of the day, scripture of the day, and the word of the day. That's how we're doing it on the Saturday morning inspirations.
1: I'm Amber Payton with BIN News Now. The Knicks look to take a 2-0 NBA Finals lead tonight against the Spurs in San Antonio.
2: I've been a Knicks fan for a long time, and I'm also a Jim Dolan fan. He's a nice guy.
1: President Trump is expected to attend Game 3 Monday at Madison Square Garden, along with New York City Mayor Zarim Mamdani, who says he will not be sitting with Trump. Casey Wasserman says he is not resigning as chairman of LA 28, despite calls from Black Los Angeles Mayor Karen Bass and some council members. Wasserman says he speaks with Bass weekly and insists organizers are operating on a break-even budget ahead of the Olympics, now just over 2 years away. And New Orleans City Council plans to take out a $110 million loan to help cover the city's budget shortfall. The city faces a $222 million deficit after former Mayor LaToya Cantrell, who was Black, vetoed a budget proposal backed by the council. Get BIN News Now on demand 24/7 on the iHeartRadio app.
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1: We're moving along on what is known as the Saturday Morning Inspirations. I've got music coming up from Walter Hawkins. Also got Kirk Franklin on deck. And you know what? I would love to play a request.
2: Yes,
1: 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It's a little microphone there. We call it the callback mic. Hit the microphone, follow the instructions. Let me know if you want to hear a request. If you got, you know, birthday shout out, whatever you have, just holler at me, all right?
3: I'm Amber Payton with BIN News Now. Senate Republicans have passed a $70 billion bill to fund immigration enforcement through the rest of President Trump's term.
4: This bill, as amended, is passed.
3: The package includes $38 billion for ICE, $22 billion for Border Patrol, and $5 billion for the Department of Homeland Security following an 18-hour overnight vote-a-rama. George Floyd's girlfriend is urging the Minnesota GOP to condemn a moment of silence held for Derek Chauvin at the state party convention. At a press conference, Courtney Ross criticized the action and called on state Republicans to explicitly apologize and denounce it. And the National Park Service is removing several quotes referencing slavery, immigrants, and war from the Bunker Hill Monument in Boston. Senator Ed Markey's office confirmed the planned changes ahead of the battle's 251st anniversary on June 17th. Get BIN News Now on demand 24/7 on the iHeartRadio app.
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1: Dr. BJ Holiday feeling good, like a DJ should. That's what they used to say back in the day. It is time for the scripture of the day with Pastor Michael Franks.
2: Blessing to you, Dr. Holiday. And it's a blessing to be with you today and with you as well, God's anointed. God's scripture for today is from Psalms, the 46th chapter and the 10th verse. And God wants you to know, stop and just check this out. Here's what the word of God says. Be still and know that I am God. I will be exalted among the heathen. I will be exalted in the earth. Yes, God's anointed, there is one thing that is for certain. Despite what it looks like, God wins in the end. And if he wins and you are his, you win as well. So stop worrying, stop crying, and remember, in the end, even the wicked will lift him up, and as well as you, righteous child of God. That's your scripture for today. Now go and have yourself a blessed rest of the day.
3: I'm Amber Payton with BIN News Now. The Knicks look to take a 2-0 NBA Finals lead tonight against the Spurs in San Antonio.
4: I've been a Knicks fan for a long time, and I'm also a Jim Dolan fan. He's a nice guy.
3: President Trump is expected to attend Game 3 Monday at Madison Square Garden, along with New York City Mayor Zarem Mamdani, who says he will not be sitting with Trump. Casey Wasserman says he is not resigning as chairman of LA 28, despite calls from Black Los Angeles Mayor Karen Bass and some council members. Wasserman says he speaks with Bass weekly and insists organizers are operating on a break-even budget ahead of the Olympics, now just over 2 years away. And New Orleans City Council plans to take out a $110 million loan to help cover the city's budget shortfall. The city faces a $222 million deficit after former Mayor LaToya Cantrell, who was Black, vetoed a budget proposal backed by the council. Get BIN News Now on demand 24/7 on the iHeartRadio app.
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1: As we cruise along on what is known as the Saturday Morning Inspirations. Coming up, we got Karen Clark Shears. Also got Otis Kemp. And I've got my riddle of the day. And I'm going to do it right now. Here's the deal. Before Mount Everest was discovered, what was

0: I'm Amber Payton with BIN News Now. Senate Republicans have passed a $70 billion bill to fund immigration enforcement through the rest of President Trump's term.
1: This bill, as amended, is passed.
0: The package includes $38 billion for ICE, $22 billion for Border Patrol, and $5 billion for the Department of Homeland Security following an 18-hour overnight vote-a-rama. George Floyd's girlfriend is urging the Minnesota GOP to condemn a moment of silence held for Derek Chauvin at the state party convention. At a press conference, Courtney Ross criticized the action and called on state Republicans to explicitly apologize and denounce it. And the National Park Service is removing several quotes referencing slavery, immigrants, and war from the Bunker Hill Monument in Boston. Senator Ed Markey's office confirmed the planned changes ahead of the battle's 251st anniversary on June 17th. Get BIN News Now on demand 24/7 on the iHeartRadio app.
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0: 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When you've been blessed, it definitely feels like heaven. Here's new music from EJ Field coming up in a few minutes. Word of the day.
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0: 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Dr. B.J. Holiday in for the word of the day. With my girl, Melissa J. Hey, I'll wrap that all the way through.
1: Yep.
0: Now, do what you gonna do.
1: Chosen, and it comes from Ephesians chapter 1 verses 4 and 5 that says, "For he chose us in him before the creation of the world to be holy and blameless in his sight. In love, he predestined us for adoption to sonship through Jesus Christ in accordance with his pleasure and will." You all, even before the creation of the world, God chose you. You were in his heart from the beginning, and his love for you is beyond measure. He loves you so much that he sent his only begotten son, Jesus, who is sinless, blameless, and perfect, to take on your sins and your imperfections. Jesus bore the weight of our brokenness so that we could be reconciled to God. This is the depth of his love for you, a love that pursues, redeems, and restores. Remember, you are chosen. You are loved, and God's grace is always more than enough. Trust in his sacrifice, knowing that his love for you never fails. And remember today, be blessed and a blessing to others.
2: I'm Amber Payton with BIN News Now. The Knicks look to take a 2-0 NBA Finals lead tonight against the Spurs in San Antonio.
3: I've been a Knicks fan for a long time, and I'm also a Jim Dolan fan. He's a nice guy.
2: President Trump is expected to attend Game 3 Monday at Madison Square Garden, along with New York City Mayor Zarim Mamdani, who says he will not be sitting with Trump. Casey Wasserman says he is not resigning as chairman of LA 28 despite calls from Black Los Angeles Mayor Karen Bass and some council members. Wasserman says he speaks with Bass weekly and insists organizers are operating on a break-even budget ahead of the Olympics, now just over 2 years away. And New Orleans City Council plans to take out a $110 million loan to help cover the city's budget shortfall. The city faces a $222 million deficit after former Mayor LaToya Cantrell, who is Black, vetoed a budget proposal backed by the council. Get BIN News Now on demand 24/7 on the iHeartRadio app.
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1: Dr. B's at Holiday feeling good. 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Before Mount Everest was discovered, what was the highest mountain? 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And while you're doing it, let's bounce to this anointed pace, sisters.

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1: 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Before Mount Everest was discovered, what was the highest mountain?
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1: 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Anyway, coming up, Douglas Miller, Isaac Carey. 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
3: I'm Amber Payton with BIN News Now. Senate Republicans have passed a $70 billion bill to fund immigration enforcement through the rest of President Trump's term.
4: This bill, as amended, is passed.
3: The package includes $38 billion for ICE, $22 billion for Border Patrol, and $5 billion for the Department of Homeland Security following an 18-hour overnight vote-a-rama. George Floyd's girlfriend is urging the Minnesota GOP to condemn a moment of silence held for Derek Chauvin at the state party convention. At a press conference, Courtney Ross criticized the action and called on state Republicans to explicitly apologize and denounce it. And the National Park Service is removing several quotes referencing slavery, immigrants, and war from the Bunker Hill Monument in Boston. Senator Ed Markey's office confirmed the planned changes ahead of the battle's 251st anniversary on June 17th. Get BIN News Now on demand 24/7 on the iHeartRadio app.
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0: 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It's your boy, Dr. BJ Holiday. 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

0: 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Dr. BJ Holiday feeling good, man. And you know what? I'm so excited because we need a word and you know we need a scripture. So now it's time for the scripture of the day with my good friend, Pastor Michael Franks.
1: God bless you, Dr. Holiday, and blessing to you, God's anointed. God's scripture for today is from Acts, the 26th chapter and the 18th verse. And God wants you to know, the Lord wants you to see it for yourself. Here's what the Word of God says: to open their eyes and to turn them from darkness to light and from the power of Satan unto God, that they may receive forgiveness of their sin and inheritance among them which are sanctified by faith that is in me. Yes, God's anointed. The devil is a dirty fighter. He has put blindfolds on you and expect you to depend on him. And he's leading you down a dark path. But our Lord's mission is to take off the blindfolds and allow you to see for yourself where you are and where you can go. And that's your scripture for today. Now have yourself a blessed rest of the day.
2: I'm Amber Payton with BIN News Now. The Knicks look to take a 2-0 NBA Finals lead tonight against the Spurs in San Antonio.
3: I've been a Knicks fan for a long time, and I'm also a Jim Dolan fan. He's a nice guy.
2: President Trump is expected to attend Game 3 Monday at Madison Square Garden, along with New York City Mayor Zarem Mamdani, who says he will not be sitting with Trump. Casey Wasserman says he is not resigning as chairman of LA 28, despite calls from Black Los Angeles Mayor Karen Bass and some council members. Wasserman says he speaks with Bass weekly and insists organizers are operating on a break-even budget ahead of the Olympics, now just over 2 years away. And New Orleans City Council plans to take out a $110 million loan to help cover the city's budget shortfall. The city faces a $222 million deficit after former Mayor LaToya Cantrell, who was Black, vetoed a budget proposal backed by the council. Get BIN News Now on demand 24/7 on the iHeartRadio app.
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0: 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Dr. BJ Holiday, moving along Saturday morning. Inspiration still trying to find the answer to my riddle. Before Mount Everett was discovered, what was the highest mountain?
1: All right, DJ Holiday. This is Iva. The highest mountain before Mount Everett was Kangchenjunga.
0: No.

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0: Mount Everest was discovered. Okay, it is a riddle, ladies and gentlemen. Listen to it very carefully. Come on, y'all. Just stay with me here. Okay, I'm going to say it real slow. So then you kind of can figure out what the answer is. Before Mount Everest was discovered, what was the highest mountain? The hint is, before Mount Everest was discovered, what was the highest mountain? Hit me up. 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
1: I'm Amber Payton with BIN News Now. Senate Republicans have passed a $70 billion bill to fund immigration enforcement through the rest of President Trump's term.
2: This bill, as amended, is passed.
1: The package includes $38 billion for ICE, $22 billion for Border Patrol, and $5 billion for the Department of Homeland Security following an 18-hour overnight voterama. George Floyd's girlfriend is urging the Minnesota GOP to condemn a moment of silence held for Derek Chauvin at the state party convention. At a press conference, Courtney Ross criticized the action and called on state Republicans to explicitly apologize and denounce it. And the National Park Service is removing several quotes referencing slavery, immigrants, and war from the Bunker Hill Monument in Boston. Senator Ed Markey's office confirmed the planned changes ahead of the battle's 251st anniversary on June 17th. Get BIN News Now on demand 24/7 on the iHeartRadio app.
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0: Hallelujah FM. What up? This is your boy, Dr. BJ Holiday. You know what time it is, right? It's time for the word with my girl, Melissa Jones.
1: Hey, today's word is emotions, and it comes from Philippians chapter 4, verses 6 and 7 that says, do not be anxious about anything, but in everything by prayer and supplication with thanksgiving, let your requests be made known to God. And the peace of God, which surpasses all understanding, will guard your hearts and your minds in Christ Jesus. You all, I want to encourage you today not to let your emotions control you, but instead to place your emotions under God's guidance and peace. Life can bring overwhelming moments where worry, fear, or anger try to take over. When emotions run high, it's easy to react impulsively or be consumed by what we're feeling. But God calls us to bring those emotions to Him in prayer. As we trust Him with our worries and struggles, He promises to give us peace that goes beyond understanding. So today, turn your emotions over to God and remember, be blessed.
2: I'm Amber Payton with BIN News Now. The Knicks look to take a 2-0 NBA Finals lead tonight against the Spurs in San Antonio.
3: I've been a Knicks fan for a long time, and I'm also a Jim Dolan fan. He's a nice guy.
2: President Trump is expected to attend Game 3 Monday at Madison Square Garden, along with New York City Mayor Zarem Mamdani, who says he will not be sitting with Trump. Casey Wasserman says he is not resigning as chairman of LA 28 despite calls from Black Los Angeles Mayor Karen Bass and some council members. Wasserman says he speaks with Bass weekly and insists organizers are operating on a break-even budget ahead of the Olympics, now just over 2 years away. And New Orleans City Council plans to take out a $110 million loan to help cover the city's budget shortfall. The city faces a $222 million deficit after former Mayor LaToya Cantrell, who was Black, vetoed a budget proposal backed by the council. Get BIN News Now on demand 24/7 on the iHeartRadio app.
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0: Hallelujah 105.1. Dr. BJ Holiday having a lot of fun. It is what is known as the Saturday Morning Inspiration. And it is now time for my all-famous, annoying, sometimes funny, but always corny, dad joke of the day. Here we go. This is a good one. What did the left eye say to the right eye? What did the left eye say to the right eye? He said, between you and me, something smells.
1: I'm Esther Dillard with BIN News Now. Still no deal with Iran, and President Trump says it's because negotiators are, quote, too proud.
2: They've dealt with very weak and ineffective leadership.
1: In an interview with NBC News, Trump also said Iran hasn't made a deal yet because prior administrations haven't asked for as much out of the regime. The trial for Black Texas high schooler Carmelo Anthony continues this weekend. 19-year-old Anthony is accused of stabbing 17-year-old Austin Metcalf with a pocket knife about seating during a track meet 2 years ago. Defense lawyers say it was self-defense. Prosecutors paint the stabbing as a sneak attack. Court TV reports jurors were shown police body camera footage of Anthony crying, saying he told him not to touch him, and admitting he stabbed Metcalf. And the state of North Carolina is announcing the start of a new internship program for college students to work in state government. Get BIN News Now on demand 24/7 on the iHeartRadio app.
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1: Dr. PJ Holiday having a lot of fun getting it in, coming up. Got music on the way from Donnie McClurkin, Bashaun Mitchell. But it's time for me to bounce. Yeah, bounce on up out of here. Yeah, man. Anyway, till the next time I talk to you, do me a favor. Have yourself a blessed day, even better tomorrow. Whatever you do, make sure you're ASAP. Always stop and pray.
2: I'm Esther Dillard with BIN News Now. Two former Colorado paramedics convicted of criminally negligent homicide in the death of Elijah McClain will get a new trial. Black advocate Midian Schaffner, who's close to the family, says this appears to be a miscarriage of justice.
3: I don't know why we are asking this family to relive that pain.
2: McClain, who is black, was walking home in Aurora in 2019 when he was confronted by police and forcibly restrained. Paramedics Jeremy Cooper and Peter Jakuniak injected McClain with a sedative ketamine, and he went into cardiac arrest. McClain died 3 days later. The National Park Service is removing quotes about slavery from the Bunker Hill Monument in Boston, Massachusetts. Officials call the move a routine exhibit refresh, while critics call it censorship. And the new Obama Presidential Center welcomed some of its first visitors this week ahead of the grand opening on June 19th. Get BIN News Now on demand 24/7 on the iHeartRadio app.
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1: Jesus is the way, he's the truth, and he is the life. Kim Harper Johnson with you. Happy Saturday. Yay. Guess what? It's the first Saturday of June 2026, and to God be the glory, we made it. If you're driving, you know it. Be careful out there. Watch and pray. And of course, I know you're buckled up and no texting while driving. Amen? Amen. Listen, June 6th is a special day on the national calendar, and I'll tell you what it is later this hour. So keep it right here. Here's Virgin.

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1: It's the Lord's doing, and it's marvelous in our eyes. Yes, our God is a promise keeper. He's not a man that he would lie. I'm Kim Harper Johnson with you. Happy Saturday. Yay. Got Helen Baylor on the way. Dante Bo grateful. Keep it right here. Well, listen, congratulations is in order. Nominated for the Dr. Bobby Jones Best Gospel Inspirational Award. The nominees for the BET Music Awards. Kirk Franklin for Abel. Got B.B. Winans, All to Thee. Tasha Cobbs Leonard, Already Good. The Tasha Slide. Yeah. C.C. Winans, At the Cross. Tasha Cobbs Leonard and John Legend, Church. Kirk Franklin's Do It Again. And Headphones by Lecrae. Congratulations. Yeah. Nominated for the BET Awards 2026, which will air live on Sunday, June 28th at 8 p.m. Eastern Standard Time.
2: I'm Esther Dillard with BIN News Now. Black Florida Congressman Byron Donalds is joining forces with Democratic Congressman Jared Moskowitz in a PSA announcement to help Florida families prepare for severe storms.
3: Businesses should have a plan to protect employees, communicate quickly, and secure their property before a storm hits.
2: They advise Florida residents to download the FEMA app for real-time weather alerts and nearby shelter locations. The former Secretary of Health and Human Services from the Biden administration could be the next governor of California. Democrat Javier Becerra on Friday collected enough primary votes to advance to the November election. Thousands of votes still needed to be counted as Republican Steve Hilton and Democrat Tom Steyer compete for the second spot on the November ballot. And St. Louis, Missouri has been awarded the 2028 U.S. Olympic Trials Marathon. 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
1: Our God will provide a roadway in the wilderness, water in the desert. He'll make a way somehow. You better believe it. I'm Kim Harper Johnson. Thanks so much for listening in at home, at work, in your cars, on your radios, and yes, on those smart devices with the free iHeart Radio app. Can't do this without you. And listen, today, yes, June 6th is a special day on the national calendar. And I'll tell you what it is straight ahead. Right now, Mariah Carey and the legendary Clark Sisters, Jesus, I Do.

0: Hallelujah 105.1. Be steadfast, unmovable, always abounding in the work of the Lord. Kim Harper Johnson with you. Happy Saturday. Yeah, got the Reed Temple Choir on the way. I am. You are blessed. Ernest Pugh, rain on us. Well, you know, it's a special day. Yeah, on the national calendar. Yeah, June 6th is hashtag National Eyewear Day. Yeah, this is the day. Well, we not just talk about glasses or contacts. It is a day to bring awareness of the importance of eye health and comprehensive eye exams. And it's an opportunity to remind you, yes, get your eye exams and take care of your eye health. It's so very important. This day reminds everyone to get yearly comprehensive routine eye exams. Today is a good day to remind us to keep our prescriptions updated to prevent serious eye problems. National Eyewear Day is also a reminder to protect our eyes from harmful UV rays with a pair of sunglasses. Okay, you got it? Good. Post it all over your social media platforms everywhere. Today is hashtag National Eyewear Day.
1: I'm Esther Dillard with BIN News Now. A Republican candidate running for Florida governor wants gun owners to head off future teen takeover events. James Fishback appeared at the site of a takeover and shooting at Clearwater Beach. His words invited some pushback from a resident.
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1: Fishback is running in an August primary that includes Trump-endorsed frontrunner Byron Donalds, who is black. $13 million, that's how much officials are ordering a New Mexico hospital to pay the family of Black Star Trek actress Nichelle Nichols after being found negligent in her death. And Dr. Ayanna Howard, a former NASA engineer, is now HBCU Spelman College's new president. 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
1: Greater is he that is within me than he that is in the world. Kim Harper Johnson with you on this happy Saturday. Yay. Thanks so much for listening in. And of course, we appreciate you, you and you. Be careful on this wonderful weekend as you enjoy the first Saturday of June 2026. And of course, got some spiritual food for your soul if you're hungry. Man will not live by bread alone, but with every word that proceed out of the mouth of God. It's later this hour. Don't you dare miss it. Keep it right here. Here's God's property. My life is in your hands.
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1: I've never seen the righteous forsaken nor his seed begging bread. Kim Harper Johnson with you on this happy Saturday. Got Fred Hammond on the way. When the Spirit of the Lord, Todd Delaney, your great name. Yes, we are praying for the family of Peabo Bryson. We're petitioning your prayers. He passed away on Tuesday, June 2nd, at the age of 75. He was an 8-time Grammy nominee, known for his soulful duets and chart-topping Disney collaborations. His 1992 duet, A Whole New World with Regina Bell, was the first song from an animated film to top the Billboard Hot 100. And that animated film was Aladdin. Yeah, Disney's Aladdin. We're praying for the Bryson family, and we're praying for all of you, any of you who may be grieving or in bereavement. Peace be still. Jesus is close to the brokenhearted. Amen.
2: 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Just ahead of the first FIFA World Cup game in Southern California, thousands of workers could walk off the job.
3: No one would get fed. No food, no any kind of hospitality.
2: Yolanda Fierro is just one of 2,000 hospitality workers at SoFi Stadium who voted Friday night to authorize a strike. And jurors got a look at the black pocket knife used in the stabbing death of 17-year-old Austin Metcalf. This is day three in the trial of black Texas high schooler Carmelo Anthony. Officials say the incident was over Anthony sitting under the opposing team's tent during a rain event. Prosecutors paint the stabbing as a sneak attack. Defense lawyers say it was self-defense. And Snoop Dogg is heading to the grand opening of the new Long Island Amphitheater.
4: 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We love you, Long Beach. Thank you all for having me open this place up.
2: It's a temporary theater, proof of concept for a permanent venue down the road. 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
1: Well, I had to bring it up to 98. But the message still is the same. Cause whatever you need is over here at the table. If it's love, it's at the table. If it's peace, it's at the table.

0: Hallelujah, 105.1, Birmingham's Inspiration Station. Jesus is a friend that sticks closer than a brother. I'm Kim Harper Johnson with you. Happy Saturday. Yay. It's a blessing to be here with you. If you're out and about, watch out for one another. We are our brother's keeper. Be kind. If you're driving, I know you're buckled up. And of course, no texting while driving. All right? Amen. Well, listen now, get your Bibles ready. If you don't have a physical Bible, get that Bible app ready on that smart device. I've got some spiritual food for your soul. That's where I give you a scripture to read for yourself. All right? Right now, Pastor Mike Jr., turn it around.
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1: I've never seen the righteous forsaken, nor his seed begging bread. Watch God turn it around for you. Whatever it is, hallelujah. Kim Harper Johnson with you on this happy Saturday. Got evangelist Beverly Crawford on the way. It's about time for a miracle. Smoking awful, I still have you. Right now it's time for some spiritual food for your soul. Got your Bible? Wonderful. If not, go get it. God's word is a lamp unto our feet. It's a light unto our path. And what a blessing it is to be able to read and know God's word for yourself. Amen. Read 2 Corinthians chapter 4, verse 18. 2 Corinthians chapter 4, verse 18. God's word will not return void. No, it won't return empty. His word will fill, heal, and his word will reveal. Get your Bible. Read. Meditate. Study for yourself what is written. It's spiritual food for your soul.
2: I'm Esther Dillard with BIN News Now. A new Washington Post poll shows a competitive D.C. mayoral race between two top black candidates. Janice Lewis George leads Kenyon R. McDuffie by double digits in the Democratic primary for D.C. mayor. And Washington Post reporter Jenny Cartwright tells NBC4 both are polling similarly on the issue of handling President Donald Trump. However,
3: where the distinctions really come is on affordability and cost of living and housing issues. That's where Janice Lewis George has the edge.
2: McDuffie leads the poll when it comes to crime and public safety issues. U.S. Central Command says U.S. forces have intercepted a barrage of Iranian missiles fired at Kuwait and Bahrain. Iran's Islamic Revolutionary Guard Corps claims it struck enemy bases after American attacks on Iranian soil. And the Tonys are set for this weekend, hosted by Pink. Megan Thee Stallion is also among other presenters. Get BIN News Now on demand 24/7 on the iHeartRadio app.
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Hello. I've been struggling. I've been strained.

Hallelujah 105.1. The Lord is my portion, says my soul. 100% 99 and a half won't do. Give Jesus your all. I'm Kim Harford Johnson with you. Happy Saturday. Yay. And listen, June is officially recognized as African American Music Appreciation Month. And we are appreciating some good gospel music with a great tribute of a great gospel artist. That's straight ahead. Right now, Greg O'Quinn, I Told the Storm.

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1: Seek the Lord while he may be found. Seek him while he is near. I'm Kim Harper Johnson. Happy Saturday to you. Got more hits on the way from your favorites like Myron Butler, God's Property, Kirk Franklin, William Murphy, and more. Nothing but the best for you straight ahead. Well, listen, June is officially recognized as African American Music Appreciation Month. It honors the massive contributions of Black musicians, singers, artists, producers, songwriters to American and global culture. And of course, you know, here we celebrate gospel music and its gospel artists. The Reverend James Cleveland, an American gospel singer, musician, and composer known as the King of Gospel. He was a driving force behind the creation of the modern gospel sound by incorporating traditional Black gospel, soul, pop, and jazz in arrangements for mass choirs. The Reverend James Cleveland earned 4 Grammy Awards, and he was the first gospel musician to earn a star on the Hollywood Walk of Fame. We remember and honor the Reverend James Cleveland during African American Music Appreciation Month.
2: I'm Esther Dillard with BIN News Now. Still no deal with Iran, and President Trump says it's because negotiators are, quote, too proud.
3: They've dealt with very weak and ineffective leadership.
2: In an interview with NBC News, Trump also said Iran hasn't made a deal yet because prior administrations haven't asked for as much out of the regime. The trial for Black Texas high schooler Carmelo Anthony continues this weekend. 19-year-old Anthony is accused of stabbing 17-year-old Austin Metcalf with a pocket knife about seating during a track meet 2 years ago. Defense lawyers say it was self-defense. Prosecutors paint the stabbing as a sneak attack. Court TV reports jurors were shown police body camera footage of Anthony crying, saying he told him not to touch him, and admitting he stabbed Metcalf. And the state of North Carolina is announcing the start of a new internship program for college students to work in state government. Get BIN News Now on demand 24/7 on the iHeartRadio app.
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1: There is nothing, no thing too hard for God. Work it out, Jesus. I'm Kim Harper Johnson with you. Happy Saturday. Yay, it is June 6th. Is that your birthday? Well, guess what? I got a gift for you. Yeah, from me to you. And it's on the way. Don't you miss it. Right now, PJ Morton, Mercy.

0: Hallelujah 105.1. God's mercy endures forever. Kim Harper Johnson with you. Yeah, that's me. Keeping you company on this happy Saturday. Yay. Got more inspiration and hits on the way. Keeping you uplifted, encouraged, and edified. Yeah. All for you. Listen, it's June 6th. Happy birthday to Sabrina Dunlap, celebrating on today. And if you're listening again, Kim, what about me? It's my birthday too. Well, no worries. You know I got you. Happy birthday. Happy birthday. Happy birthday to you. Yeah, it's a gift from me to you. Yes, it's from my heart. You're so welcome. Whatever your celebration is, promotion, work, church, wedding, anniversary, or maybe you're celebrating because it's the first Saturday of June 2026. Well, this is the day that the Lord has made. Rejoice and be glad in it. And again, I say, rejoice.
1: I'm Esther Dillard with BIN News Now. A Republican candidate running for Florida governor wants gun owners to head off future teen takeover events. James Fishback appeared at the site of a takeover and shooting at Clearwater Beach. His words invited some pushback from a resident.
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1: Fishback is running in an August primary that includes Trump-endorsed frontrunner Byron Donalds, who is black. $13 million. That's how much officials are ordering a New Mexico hospital to pay the family of Black Star Trek actress Nichelle Nichols after being found negligent in her death. And Dr. Ayanna Howard, a former NASA engineer, is now HBCU Spelman College's new president. 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
1: Trust in the Lord with all your heart. 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In all of your ways, acknowledge God, and He will direct your path. Amen. I'm Kim Harper Johnson. Happy Saturday to you and yours. If you're out and about, watch out for one another. Be kind to one another. And of course, we are brother's keeper. You're driving, buckled up, right? No texting while driving. Stay focused. And we'll continue to uplift and inspire you. Here's Diedrich Haddon. He's

0: will live.
1: Hallelujah, 105.1. Be strong in the Lord and in the power of his might. Kim Harper Johnson with you on this happy Saturday. Yay, the first Saturday of June 2026. What a blessing. Listen, we've got Darwin Hobbs every day. John P. Key, Life and Favor. Well, Dove and Grammy Award-winning artist Erica Campbell is bringing her talent to TV screens tonight. Yeah, Lifetime has announced its latest faith-based drama, Thou Shall Not Commit Adultery. And it's set to premiere tonight, June 6th, 7 p.m. Central Standard Time. Erica Campbell stars as Cassie Newton, a woman grappling with the consequences of her actions and the true meaning of faith and forgiveness. So it should be great tonight. You know, I already love a Lifetime movie, but one that's faith-based with gospel recording artists, Erica Campbell, is going to be good. Check it out if you got Lifetime. Or if you have a friend that has Lifetime, you two get together and check it out tonight. 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
2: I'm Esther Dillard with BIN News Now. Just ahead of the first FIFA World Cup game in Southern California, thousands of workers could walk off the job.
3: No one would get fed. No food, no any kind of hospitality.
2: Yolanda Fierro is just one of 2,000 hospitality workers at SoFi Stadium who voted Friday night to authorize a strike. And jurors got a look at the black pocket knife used in the stabbing death of 17-year-old Austin Metcalf. This is day three in the trial of black Texas high schooler Carmelo Anthony. Officials say the incident was over Anthony sitting under the opposing team's tent during a rain event. Prosecutors paint the stabbing as a sneak attack. Defense lawyers say it was self-defense. And Snoop Dogg is heading to the grand opening of the new Long Island Amphitheater.
4: This is definitely a love letter to the city. We love you, Long Beach. Thank you all for having me open this place up.
2: It's a temporary theater, proof of concept for a permanent venue down the road. 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

0: Hallelujah 105.1, Birmingham's Inspiration Station. Our God is upholding us with the right hand of his righteousness. Oh, Lord, we love you. Kim Harper Johnson, yeah, that's me, keeping you company on this happy Saturday. 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
1: 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Me and my daughter, we're out doing errands, and we're rocking with you.
0: Amen. Well, thanks for rocking with me. 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
1: Draw near to God, and He will draw near to you. Lord, we love you. It's good to have Him close. Amen. He's with us always. He will never leave nor forsake us. I'm Kim Harper Johnson. Happy Saturday. Yay. Got Doug Williams on the way, living testimony. Jermaine Dolly, never shall forget. Well, you know, in some cities across the country, it's hot. Temperatures are already rising. And we're still in spring, you know, still the spring season. And of course, the first official day of summer is June 21st. So let's just be reminded of some things as the temperature starts to rise and as summer approaches. Of course, check on our elderly, seasoned family members and friends. Check on our neighbors. Check on pets. And of course, take care of our children. Do not leave our children in hot cars. If you get out of the car, so do they. All right? And of course, you know, plenty of water. Stay hydrated. Let's remember these few tips as we head into the summer season.
2: I'm Esther Dillard with BIN News Now. A new Washington Post poll shows a competitive D.C. mayoral race between two top black candidates. Janice Lewis-George leads Kenyon R. McDuffie by double digits in the Democratic primary for D.C. mayor. And Washington Post reporter Jenny Cartwright tells NBC4 both are polling similarly on the issue of handling President Donald Trump. However,
3: where the distinctions really come is on affordability and cost of living and housing issues. That's where Janice Lewis-George has the edge.
2: McDuffie leads the poll when it comes to crime and public safety issues. U.S. Central Command says U.S. forces have intercepted a barrage of Iranian missiles fired at Kuwait and Bahrain. Iran's Islamic Revolutionary Guard Corps claims it struck enemy bases after American attacks on Iranian soil. And the Tonys are set for this weekend, hosted by Pink. Megan Thee Stallion is also among other presenters. Get BIN News Now on demand 24/7 on the iHeartRadio app.
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1: Our God has brought us out of darkness into his marvelous light. Kim Harford Johnson with you. Yes, Jesus is the light. He is the light of the world. Thanks for listening in. How are you? 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It's a great one for you. 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
1: Oh, magnify the Lord with me. Let us exalt his name together. The name is Jesus, a name above every name. Well, there's power in the name. Kim Harper Johnson with you. Got more of the best on the way. Patti LaBelle, you know, when you've been blessed, feels like heaven. Ted and Sherry, you've been so faithful. Thanks so much for listening in on this happy Saturday.
2: 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Keep pressing towards God.

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3: I'm Esther Dillard with BIN News Now. Just ahead of the first FIFA World Cup game in Southern California, thousands of workers could walk off the job.
4: No one would get fed. No food, no any kind of hospitality.
3: Yolanda Fierro is just one of 2,000 hospitality workers at SoFi Stadium who voted Friday night to authorize a strike. And jurors got a look at the black pocket knife used in the stabbing death of 17-year-old Austin Metcalf. This is day three in the trial of black Texas high schooler Carmelo Anthony. Officials say the incident was over Anthony sitting under the opposing team's tent during a rain event. Prosecutors paint the stabbing as a sneak attack. Defense lawyers say it was self-defense. And Snoop Dogg is heading to the grand opening of the new Long Island Amphitheater.
5: This is definitely a love letter to the city. We love you, Long Beach. Thank you all for having me open this place up.
3: It's a temporary theater, proof of concept for a permanent venue down the road. 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

105.1. Hallelujah, Bim. Hi, it's Kim Harper Johnson, headed down 280. 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
1: God's grace is sufficient. And yes, it's amazing. Happy Saturday. Yay. It's amazing to be with you. Thanks so much for listening in at home, at work, in your cars, on your radios, and on your smart devices with the free iHeart Radio app. Well, June is African American Music Appreciation Month, celebrating all genres of music, but you know right here, we're celebrating gospel music and gospel artists. Here's a new song by James Fortune, In the Room. Yeah.

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1: As for me and my house, oh, we will serve the Lord. Come on in the room, Jesus. Kim Harper Johnson with you on this happy Saturday. Yeah, we've got more to encourage and uplift you from your favorites. Got some Norman Hutchins, Javonte Patton, Edwin Hawkins with a classic you don't want to miss. Well, school is out for most of our students, most of our children, our babies. You know, plan to do some great things for this spring and summer break, right? And listen, you know, why don't you get the family together for a family cooking night? Wouldn't that be great? Involve the children in picking a recipe, even grocery shopping together and cooking dinner together. Yeah, it's always a good thing to do. We're always better together. Enjoy the family. Do some great things together as we head into that summer break. School's out.
2: Esther Dillard with BIN News Now. A new Washington Post poll shows a competitive D.C. mayoral race between two top black candidates. Janice Lewis George leads Kenyon R. McDuffie by double digits in the Democratic primary for D.C. mayor. And Washington Post reporter Jenny Cartwright tells NBC4 both are polling similarly on the issue of handling President Donald Trump. However,
3: where the distinctions really come is on affordability and cost of living and housing issues. That's where Janice Lewis George has the edge.
2: McDuffie leads the poll when it comes to crime and public safety issues. U.S. Central Command says U.S. forces have intercepted a barrage of Iranian missiles fired at Kuwait and Bahrain. Iran's Islamic Revolutionary Guard Corps claims it struck enemy bases after American attacks on Iranian soil. And the Tonys are set for this weekend, hosted by Pink. Megan Thee Stallion is also among other presenters. Get BIN News Now on demand 24/7 on the iHeartRadio app.
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1: Our God has said that he will never leave nor forsake us, that he's with us always. It's a promise, and we serve a promise keeper. Kim Harper Johnson with you. Got evangelist Beverly Crawford. He's done enough. Elevation Worship, Jireh. Yes, the Lord will provide. Well, we are just, 13 days away from the next federal holiday. Talking about Juneteenth, June 19th. It's on a Friday this year. So that means a 3-day holiday weekend for most, right? And listen, on June 17th, 2021, Juneteenth officially became a federal holiday in the U.S. So it's only been like 5 years that we have celebrated Juneteenth as a federal holiday. And typically, it's celebrated with community gatherings, barbecues, parades, and historical readings. Get ready for Juneteenth. Coming up June 19th, just 13 days away.
2: I'm Esther Dillard with BIN News Now. Still no deal with Iran, and President Trump says it's because negotiators are, quote, too proud.
3: They've dealt with very weak and ineffective leadership.
2: Interview with NBC News, Trump also said Iran hasn't made a deal yet because prior administrations haven't asked for as much out of the regime. Democratic congressional leadership continues to condemn the conflict, calling it illegal. It's National Gun Violence Awareness Day, and Nashville health officials are encouraging residents to wear orange. New data shows overall gunshot victims in that region are down so far this year, but health leaders say shootings involving young adults continue to be a concern. And Target is voluntarily recalling some of their Up and Up baby wipes due to potential contamination. Recalled wipes include Up and Up fragrance-free baby wipes, as well as Up and Up fresh cucumber-scented baby wipes. Get BIN News Now on demand 24/7 on the iHeartRadio app.
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15: 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Bishop Brown wrote this song for me. Hallelujah.

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0: 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I'm Kim Harper Johnson, sending love and blessings to you in Bessemer. Hallelujah 105.1.
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1: Taste and see that the Lord is good, and his mercy endures forever. Tell somebody about the goodness of Jesus. Testify. Kim Harper Johnson with you. Happy Saturday. Yeah. I love this brand new one by EJ Fields, Mercy Endureth.

0: Hallelujah 105.1, God's mercy endures forever. Blessed assurance. Kim Harper Johnson with you on this happy Saturday. Yay, yeah, I've got more hits on the way to keep you uplifted, inspired, and encouraged. Yeah, so keep it right here. Nothing but the best for you. It's been a pure blessing, a pleasure, and oh yeah, a ball to be with you on this first Saturday of June 2026, reminding you that we serve a promise keeper. Now, according to God's word, all of his promises are yea and amen. That's yes, and so be it. Here's a promise. We know that God causes all things to work together for good to those that love God, to those that are called according to his purpose. No matter what you may be facing, in the end, we win. It's all good. It's God's promise. Yay and amen.
1: I'm Esther Dillard with BIN News Now. The federal government is overhauling how it funds homelessness programs, ending what it calls a failed housing-first approach, and shifting money toward transitional housing that requires sobriety. HUD Secretary Scott Turner took to social media, saying the old model simply didn't work.
2: HUD's latest notice of funding opportunity funds homelessness programs that help vulnerable Americans achieve treatment.
1: But critics warn the change could push as many as 170,000 people out of housing they already have. Day three of the Carmelo Anthony trial in Texas, and the prosecution called a number of teenage witnesses. 19-year-old Anthony is accused of stabbing 17-year-old Austin Metcalf with a pocket knife during a track meet 2 years ago. And the National Park Service is removing quotes about slavery from the Bunker Hill Monument in Boston, Massachusetts. Officials call it an exhibit refresh. Critics say it's censorship. Get BIN News Now on demand 24/7 on the iHeartRadio app.
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Hallelujah 105.1, Birmingham's inspiration station. Uncle Charlie Wilson with I'm Blessed. Hey, Lance Fuller with you, and it's all about the love of Jesus. Here's Lamar Campbell.

0: Hallelujah 105.1, Birmingham's inspiration station. The choir master Ricky Dillard with that legendary upright jazz bassist Ron Carter and Open My Eyes. Hey, people of God, Lance Fuller with you. Thank you for tuning in, logging on, hanging out on this Saturday evening. We got more inspiration on the way, so lock it down. Stick around for Trinity 5-7. We got Donald Lawrence with Words. We got that brand new one from Mariah Carey featuring the Clark Sisters. It's all coming up right here on your inspiration station. I'm Ben.
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0: Hallelujah 105.1. That's Mariah Carey with the Clark Sisters. Hey, Lance Fuller with you. I got more inspiration on the way, so lock it down for some gospel gold from Douglas Miller, Josh Bracy, Power Anointed. We got Helen Baylor and a whole lot more. It's all coming up. And, you know, summer is almost here, which means a lot of teenagers across the country are going to be, you know, looking for some part-time jobs so, you know, they can make a little extra money. Now, you know, I mean, it's understood that most teenagers aren't looking for a job to be a stepping stone for their career. They're just wanting to make some extra money during the summer. And I got a list of the 10 highest paid jobs for teens. Now, keep in mind that some of these jobs require skills that I'm not sure teens have. But nevertheless, what they're saying is the number one job for a teen is a car technician and mechanic. I don't know how much skill they have for that. Also, a babysitter, a retail supervisor, a coach and scout, a food service supervisor, a tutor, a shelf stocker, a gardener, a waitress and waiter, or a childcare worker. Now, you know, I was a waiter in college. I thought that you couldn't be a waiter or waitress until you're 21 because you can't serve alcohol. I don't know. I don't know if that's still the law. I don't know. But anyway, the jobs range in median hourly wages from $23.88 for a car technician and mechanic down to $15.41 for a childcare worker. So either way you cut it, that's pretty good money for a teen. So if you have a teen that's out there looking for a job, well, you know, share with them that list and good luck.
1: This report.
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